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0: that, touch that. 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

0: All right, so let me get this straight. Frank, you're in Corpus Christi, Texas, and your woman is in West Virginia tonight?
1: Yes, sir. I got a big old Kool-Aid smile on right now. I'm happy that you answered.
0: Oh, man, Frank, it's my pleasure. But tell me how this works. It's got to be tough having someone you love so far away.
1: Man, you know what? It's one of the toughest things I've ever gone through in my entire life. I've gotten degrees from colleges. I've graduated with honors. And I've done some really challenging things, but this tops all of them. But you know what? The thing that keeps us together is our love for each other. I feel as if the time that's going by with us apart makes our love stronger. And that's the most beautiful thing in the world.
0: Frank, absolutely. I agree with you on that. What's your woman's name? Who are we saying hello to tonight?
1: Her name is Anna.
0: Well, Frank, she's lucky to have a man like you. And I hope, this is my hope every Sunday night when we're in the studio, is that my hope is that this show will bring you and Anna just a little bit closer together, knowing you're both listening.

0: to the same songs and the same messages, and now she's hearing your voice. I hope the show will bring you both a little bit closer, man. And Frank, I'm wishing you and Anna all the best, and hopefully you'll be in each other's arms really soon.
1: I'm jamming with you guys. I really appreciate you, honestly.

0: Well, I hope you're ready for some serious slow jams tonight. This is the Slow Jam Show with R-Dub. 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
1: This is Danielle from New Mexico. My oral expression goes out to Wendell in California. I love you and I miss you, baby. And I can't wait to talk to you again. Mwah. Good night.
2: Hi, my name is Junior. I'm from Corpus Christi, Texas. I'll just send the oral expression to my baby girl, Gordo, out there in McConaughey, Texas. You'll be home soon, baby.
3: This is Charlene from Las Vegas, Nevada to Tina. Babe, I love you so much and I miss you from your wife.
4: Hi, my name is Sabrina. I'm from Wichita. I just wanted to say goodnight to my baby, Eric. I miss your face, baby.
0: Mwah. All right, sealed with a kiss. So what's up for tonight? The night is young and the possibilities are endless. Would you invite some of your friends or family, your circle, would you invite them to listen in with me and you tonight? I sure would appreciate it. 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
1: I want to send this oral expression to my man, Javon. I'm sorry for giving you half stories and not telling you the truth. Sometimes it's really hard of a 15-minute conversation. But I really love you, Javon. I can't wait till you come home so we can have our fucking children.
2: Hi, my name is Aroy. I'm in Akron, Ohio. 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And let him know that I am honoring him every breath I take as much as I possibly can, and I miss him so deeply.
3: Terry McDonald from Dayton, Ohio. I'd like to give an apology to Mahogany Price from South Bend, Indianapolis. I'm sorry, sweetie. Just give me a call. Let's talk.

0: 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How cool is that? We're live tonight in Elmira, New York, on Jams 101.7 in Los Angeles and Riverside, California, 93.5 K-Day. We have our K-Day Nation listening tonight in Southern California. Wherever you are tonight, great to have you with us. When you call up, please drop your name, your location, give me your city and state, and then drop that oral expression just like this.
1: This is Kristen calling from Gulfport, Mississippi. Austin McCann, tonight, baby. I love you.
2: Hi, my name is Vanessa. I'm calling from Phoenix, AZ. I want to give an oral expression to the love of my life, Isaiah. I love you with all my heart, baby. I appreciate you so, so much.
3: Yeah, my name is Tyrone, and I'm calling out of Madison, Florida. I want to send an oral expression out to the love of my life. I love you, baby. Till the end.
4: Hi, this is Lindell from Rigby, Idaho. I would like to send an oral expression to my husband, Raul, in Vacaville, California. 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I miss you. Can't wait to spend the rest of my life with you. Have a good night, baby.
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1: Hi, Jennifer. And what would you like to tell James tonight?
0: That I love him and I hope everything works out.
1: And are things working out so far?
0: No, we're going through a divorce.
1: Oh, no. I really hope this is something you can work out.
0: I think it's final. Oh. It's a lot to do with his family. So.
1: Jennifer, not just me, but I speak for all of our listeners when I say together, we're all going to put the good thought on you and James, okay? And hope things work out.
0: Thank you.
1: Of course, Jennifer, I'm sending you a big hug through the radio, okay? Everybody is.
0: Thank you.

0: 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Just ask Claudia how easy it was to send this out to Mario in Stockton, California. Claudia says, Mario, thank you for loving me the way you do. From Radio Elizabeth in Las Cruces, New Mexico, I love you so much, and I hope to see you tonight. Lydia in Reedley, California, for Caesar in Las Vegas, Nevada, on Q100.5. I love you, and I can't wait to spend forever with you. 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From Julia to Michael in Bakersfield, California, I love you and happy birthday. Tammy and Michelle are with us tonight in Corpus Christi, Texas. 93.5 K-Day in the K-Day Nation. Valerie and Juan are in Westminster, California. Emily and Steve in Elmira, New York. From Nikki to Benjamin in Biloxi, Mississippi. Desiree and Manny in Monroe, Louisiana. And R-Dub back in a minute with the rest of tonight's Slow Jams and your oral expressions.
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0: My name is Kayla Honeycutt. I'm calling from Wise, Virginia.
1: Hey, Kayla, it's great to have you on the show tonight. Who's on your mind?
0: My husband and my children are on my mind.
1: And what are their names?
0: Their name is Kaylee, Chloe, and Richard.
1: Beautiful. Do you have a message for them?
0: Yes, I do. I wanted to let them know that I love them with all of my heart. And I wanted to tell them, if they could hear this, that I love them very, very much. And nothing will ever take away that love.
1: There's nothing like a mother's love, so I will absolutely send that on to your family. And I sure hope they're listening. And we're so glad you're checking in tonight from, remind me where you're calling from?
0: Wise, Virginia.
1: In
0: Southwest Virginia.
1: Southwest Virginia. Fantastic. Thank you so much for listening tonight. And we do appreciate it. Are you headed home right now to see the family?
0: Yes, I am.
1: When you get home, I want you to spend some time with the family, but I want you to make sure you're listening to the show with everybody. So when you get home, make sure you're either on your radio or your phone or your tablet or your smart speaker. Turn up the show nice and loud so the whole family can enjoy it together tonight when you get home, okay?
0: Oh, yes, I will definitely do that.

0: know if YouTube or Spotify or any of the other streaming services ever figure out a way to do slow jams and oral expressions and dedications, I will happily retire. But for now, radio is it. It's a little old-fashioned. It's a little old-school. But don't you love it? I used to do this when I was a kid. I'd stay up late. I was 12, 13 years old, crushing on a girl in eighth grade. And I would stay up late and listen to these slow jams on the radio. And every song seemed like it was meant from me to her. And then the DJ came on and read the messages. And anyway, I've been hosting slow jams for over 30 years. If you're new to the show or if you've been rolling with us for decades, thank you for being here tonight.
1: Hello, this is Carissa calling from Sacramento, California. I'm sending this oral expression out to Leonardo Vargas, my husband, the love of my life. I love you and I miss you. I can't wait for you to come home and make these babies.
2: Yeah, my name is Robert Falk from Salina, Kansas. I just want to give an oral expression out to Stephanie. Hey, I just want to tell you I miss you. I love you. I miss the kids. Hope one day we can be together.
3: Hi, this is Autumn Gomez from Corral, Texas. I just want to give an oral expression to my husband, Roscoe. I love you so much, baby.
4: Hi, this is Lisa from Las Cruces, New Mexico. Just wanted to send an oral expression to Xavier. Just wanted to say I love you and Bruce so much.
0: All right, thanks for coming through tonight. This is the Slow Jam Show.

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shorty was a shebang. 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

0: I'm very curious to see what triggered today's conversation inside Real Talk, because the topic is, would you ever tell your partner that they've gained weight? Like, they're fat now.
1: Yeah,
0: hell no. And this is Serena's topic.
2: I've just been seeing multiple social media videos, and it's from women and men, where they're like, if your partner gets fat, you should be able to tell them, because that's not who you married, and that's actually disrespectful that they gained weight on you. And if I've gained weight on, like, my partner, then they should be able to tell me, because it's not who they married. And I'm like, that just sounds so mean and negative, because people change and they go through different things in life.
1: Superficial.
0: I mean, yeah, but I think if this is your actual partner, like your ride or die, like husband, wife, let's call it what it is. If this is your husband or wife, you should be able to be like, yo, we should start going to the gym, and we're starting to, like, I would put myself in it. Like, yo.

0: You should be able to tell your partner that they've gained weight.
1: Well, I feel like if there's like nice ways like that where you're like, you know what, let's start going to the gym together. Let's try to eat better together. But if you're just like, yeah, you gained a lot of weight and I'm not attracted to you. Because that's where it's coming from. Where they're saying like, yeah, like I'm not attracted to this person anymore and I'm not going to want to sleep
2: with you anymore.
0: I was going to say, but there is a little truth to that, right? Yeah. Like if you got with somebody and they're a certain way and then you end up, if they look a different way after X amount of time and you look at them and you evaluate, because I feel like you should evaluate as you're in a relationship and as it moves on, and you look at them, you're like, yo, I'm not attracted to you anymore.
2: But are you really in love with that person then? Because aren't you fall in love with the person?
0: I'm sorry, guys, but love's not always enough.
1: But if you're getting, I mean, married and all that, I feel like that you're marrying that person, you know, for good, bad, all the life changes.
0: Well,
1: and
0: that means for thick or thin, it says it right there.
3: Okay, well, hold on.
0: Through thick and thin, yeah. For thick and thin. I just hate when people get out of a relationship and then they go to the gym.
3: Oh, of course, the revenge.
0: And they do the revenge, Bob. Yeah. It's like, you could have done that while you were with me. Why does the stranger that you're going to meet at the bar get the hottest version of you and the person that you actually
2: the hottest physical version?
0: The person that committed their life to you, I get the slop.
1: Oh, wow. Well, if you're calling him slop, that's why we that's are why not didn't with work each other.
3: And shouldn't you be able to tell your partner that, hey, like, you're getting kind of big. You're getting fat.
1: Well, that's the question.
3: I know, but that's your partner. Like, what? Like, I don't understand.
0: Welcome back to the show, Nikasi. We're going to talk to Jessica and get her thoughts on it. Next.
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0: you gone.
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3: 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I'm like, no, our worst days are ahead of us.
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3: 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We show up. 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
2: She ain't even all that. Like, I ain't even like that.

0: Okay, Jessica, do you think it's okay or appropriate to tell your partner that they've gained weight?
1: Absolutely never okay.
2: Why? That's what I'm saying.
0: Oh, you agree, Serena? You shouldn't tell your partner?
2: No.
1: You can't. You have to love them for the way they become, whether that's a little more weight, a little more to love, or the way they stay.
2: I had my daughter a couple years ago, and I'm still struggling to lose that weight. And, like, I'm going to the gym. I'm trying to, like, eat better. And, I am finally, like, starting to see that. But I'm like, I can't imagine my husband telling me, like, you need to go to the gym because you've gained weight. Like, that is crazy to me.
1: Exactly. And sometimes when they say that, we get a little more depressive and then we start eating more. So it just backfires either way.
3: If we have kids, I'm calling you big. Because I need you to be healthy for them. I need you to be right. And I can't settle for you on how you become. I can't do that.
0: And that's coming from Nicasio, just to make sure that you guys know who said that.
3: Monty on the show, though.
1: I disagree, because like I said, it's going to have a backwards effect either way. However, there's other ways without telling them. You could start doing more hiking together, do activities without it being in your face. And your partner will realize that, hey, we can't hike as much because of my weight.
3: I feel like the truth is harsh and something you gotta let them know. And also, this is not what I signed up for, so I'm not gonna, you know.
4: Oh my God.
3: It is what it is. Terrible. Like, I signed up for the original body and I don't want the transformation.
1: Well, that's why you can just go.
0: Oh my God. He'll never leave.
2: Bye.
0: For my ladies out there, if you're having coffee every day, this could be taking a toll on your bones. We'll talk all about it next.
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12: Ben and Jerry's, they're dropping something much more cooler than ice cream. Basically, it's a pillowcase that will keep you cooler. And the cool thing is, like, I don't like how it looks. It low-key looks like a tortilla.
13: Oh.
12: But, like, with Oreos on it. I don't know how to describe
13: what?
12: It. But when you, it comes in, like, a big Ben and Jerry's bucket.
13: Uh-huh. That's cute.
12: Just the packaging is really cool. And then I guess, yeah, you put these in the freezer. And then you take them out, then you can sleep on them, and it's supposed to keep your pillow cooler for like X amount of time.
13: That sounds pretty nice to me because they have the cooling pillows. But I mean, I wonder if those are cheaper than to buy a cooling pillow.
12: I don't know if it has a price on here, does it? Let me see.
14: And does it have a scent too? Maybe it smells like Oreo.
13: Ooh, your
14: ice
13: favorite
14: cream?
13: Ice cream.
15: At first, but then you don't wash it after a while, and it
13: ew.
15: Smells like ass.
12: It says that three iconic flavors have been reimagined for sleep. So it's cookie dough, fish food, and half baked.
13: What the heck is fish food?
12: Ultra soft pillowcases are made from 100% cotton. You place it in the tub in the freezer for around 2 hours. You take it out, and then it says you're good to go for, I guess, the entire night.
13: Oh my God. Since you're putting it in like the tub or like water, is it gonna get your bed all wet?
15: No, it's not the tub.
12: No water.
15: You put it in the case, then put it in the freezer.
13: Okay.
12: You're sleeping on a block of ice.
15: This is very uncomfortable.
13: It's cheap.
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0: like that never went away like that.
1: Some of us just have the gift of gab, man. When you're we walk around and we talk, sometimes it just happens. You don't mean for it to. Baby, it's just the slickness, and you can't water it down.
2: Yeah. Do we want to ask, your friend is married to your ex?
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0: was a long time ago.
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1: This is a deeper issue that we'll get to later. 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Do you think there's such a thing as being too flirty when you're in a relationship? Let's talk to Heather and get her thoughts. Apparently, her husband used to think that she was the flirty one.
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15: There's a study that shows people who read books at least 30 minutes per day live 2 years longer than non-readers.
16: Yeah, because they're boring. Dang.
15: Serena for sure found this to feel good about herself.
17: I did. No, but this is a fact. This isn't a feel good.
15: Who did this study?
17: Yale.
15: I don't know what it is. I feel like everyone's just in trendy mode right now, because right now it's trendy to read.
16: Trendy,
15: so everybody, there's comedians now. Everyone's like, yo, these are my top picks of the week.
16: And it's like, that's a good trend.
17: Yeah.
15: I get it, but I'm just saying, no one sticks to it. Like, run clubs were a thing 6 months ago. Yeah. And now it kind of dwindling out.
17: Well, I feel like
15: and now
17: reading,
15: it's like
17: though,
15: reading.
17: But I feel like reading has been a thing for a while now. So I don't think it's just like, oh, people are just like reading. And I don't know. I mean, people are encouraged to read, but I think you still have to commit to it. It's a process.
16: When I go to the gym, like, there's always people next to me reading. And on the treadmill, I'm like, wow. I'm like, you're doing it because you're actually reading and you're working out. But there's some people that just sit at home and read underneath the light.
15: So in the comments,
16: that's lazy.
15: Sarah 512 says, well, it depends on what kind of books. I was reading about fiction books and I ended up wasting all my time by accident instead of thinking intelligently.
16: Ooh.
17: That's annoying.
16: It's not a real
17: reading
16: life.
17: Is
15: Serena
17: reading.
15: Serena doesn't like this because these are the types of books you read, correct?
17: Yes, they are. But also, like, reading is reading. Like, you're still working out your brain. So to say, like, to downplay somebody who's reading a fiction book, like, I just read 1,000 pages. Like, it's still, you're still working your mind.
15: So if I read a comic book a day.
16: Oh, yeah.
17: It's reading.
15: That counts?
17: Yes.
16: But do you think it's the same as doom scrolling, like on social media?
15: Because
16: it's not the real world. You're not reading about real things.
15: No, you said no.
16: No.
15: But you said reading. you're reading captions. Is this not true?
17: I think it has to be something like where you're visualizing. Because you're like working things in your brain to create the picture in your head.
16: But yeah, but the picture's about dragons and Harry Potter. Like, it doesn't matter.
8: It's a brain exercise. That's what reading is. You read a story and you project the image in your head.
16: Now, if you're reading like Reader's Digest, that's different because you're learning about the world.
15: Reader's Digest, 1974.
16: It's knowledgeable.
15: Reading a book, taking a look, reading Rainbow.
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2: God knows I am
3: reincarnated. I'm a stargazer. Life goes on, honey.

0: You going somewhere else to let out your toxic fumes?
1: Man, when you both get old and you can't hold it in, you end up yourself.
0: You're talking about all. You're not old yet, though.
1: I know, but I'm saying your partner's going to have to change you.
2: Yeah, but not right now. What, are you trying to prep her for that?
3: I mean, but I do agree with Nicasio because this is your person. Like, I'm not...
0: I want y'all to picture Serena on her couch right now. Serena's on her couch with her husband. They're watching TV and they just had nachos.
3: We're not having like a fart off, but...
2: Oh my God. You want to get up and leave, Serena, if you have to?
0: You really will. Hands to God. If you have to do it, you'll just do it in front of him?
3: Yes.
2: And he will too?
3: Yes.
1: It's
2: not like... I leave the house.
3: I mean...
0: I just want to hit every sound effect I have. Just,
2: oh my God!
0: Mind-boggling.
3: I need you guys to grow up.
0: The same way that's your opinion, that's fine. I can have my opinion that I think is gross, right?
2: I agree.
3: I mean, it's not lovely, but it's life.
0: But you don't think, like, you could just... I mean, Cardi says straight up, just exit the room real quick, and then you come back.
3: Well,
0: like,
3: she says it for the first couple months.
1: Tino, you're acting immature. Grow up.
0: No,
2: but I actually agree. I think you should try to keep the sexiness alive in your relationship. If my wife... I even hate when she says, don't walk in the bathroom for a little while. I'm like, oh my God, because now I visualize
0: my thing is,
2: I don't hear about any of it.
0: Like, listen, we're not immature. We're all grown up, so we know what happens.
2: Yes.
0: But why? I don't want you to smell that. You're acting like it's flattering.
3: Well, it's not flattering. Like, I tell my husband, I'm like, ugh, that was gross. But it's
0: I hope he doesn't say to you when you do it.
3: Oh, mine doesn't stink.
0: Oh, yeah.
1: Yeah, right. I don't agree with that. Everything that you eat.
3: Whatever.
0: She had a donut, a Dr. Pepper, a glizzy, and she's like, it smells like Febreze.
3: You guys act like I eat like all the time.
2: Smells like a minty Dos Equis.
1: You do.
3: I don't.
0: She had a pint and chicken wings.
1: Oh my
0: and
1: God.
0: It smells like a Glade. Dude, I don't know, man. Let's talk to, we have so many people on the phone. We'll talk to Jessica. She actually agrees with Nicasio and Saria. She's gross too. I can't even say her name right now. We'll talk to her next.
1: You say Sharita?
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0: or covered it up? Is it A, the game, B, Lil Wayne, or C, Kevin Gates?
1: Megan is our contestant today, so we're going to see if she's smarter than Nicasio or Woo. Not. Next, we're playing, baby. 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
3: There's a study that shows people who read books at least 30 minutes per day live 2 years longer than non-readers.
4: Yeah, because they're boring.
3: Serena for sure found this to feel good about herself.
5: I did. No, but this is a fact. This is a fact. This isn't to feel good.
3: Who did this study?
5: Yale.
3: I don't know what it is. I feel like everyone's just in trendy mode right now, because right now it's trendy to read. There's comedians now. Everyone's like, yo, these are my top picks of the week.
4: And it's like, that's a good trend.
5: Yeah, I get it, but
3: I'm just saying, no one sticks to it. Like, run clubs were a thing 6 months ago. Yeah. And now kind of dwindling out.
5: Well, I feel like reading. But I feel like reading has been a thing for a while now. So I don't think it's just like, oh, people are just like reading. And I don't know. I mean,
4: it's just coming to light.
5: People are encouraged to read, but I think you still have to commit to it. It's a process.
6: When I go to the gym, like, there's always people next to me reading. And on the treadmill, I'm like, wow. I'm like, you're doing it because you're actually reading and you're working out. But there's some people that just sit at home and read underneath the light.
3: So in the comments,
6: that's lazy.
3: Sarah512 says, well, it depends on what kind of books. I was reading about fiction books and I ended up wasting all my time by accident instead of thinking intelligently.
5: Annoying.
6: It's not a real
5: reading
6: life.
5: Is
3: Serena
5: reading.
3: Serena doesn't like this because these are the types of books you read, correct?
5: Yes, they are. But also, like, reading is reading. Like, you're still working out your brain. So to say, like, to downplay somebody who's reading a fiction book, like, I just read 1,000 pages. Like, it's still, you're still working your mind.
3: So if I read a comic book a day.
6: Oh, yeah.
5: It's reading.
3: That counts?
5: Yes.
6: Do you think it's the same as doom scrolling, like on social media?
3: Because
6: it's not the real world. You're not reading about real things.
3: Hold on. No. You said no.
6: No.
3: But you said reading. You're reading captions. Is this not true?
5: I think it has to be something like where you're visualizing. Because you're like working things in your brain to create the picture in your head.
6: But the picture's about dragons and Harry Potter. Like, I don't understand.
7: It's a brain exercise. That's what reading is. You read a story and you project the image in your head.
6: Now, if you're reading like Reader's Digest, that's different because you're learning about the world.
7: Reader's Digest, 1974.
6: It's knowledgeable.
3: Reading a book, taking a look, reading rainbow.
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1: I thought I was already on the team, Mark.
0: Come on, Martin. 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
1: I'm not sure my knees will take that, Mark. How about a coach?
0: How about a water boy?
1: Really, Mark?
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